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That's us. Just for fans of Rock 92.7.

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The Mustache. It's back. 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We run the 14th annual Stash Dash.

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0: 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What's with all these water heaters? 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
1: Jesse, I'm trying to explain. 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
0: It's funny because it sounded like you said,
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0: But we're an air conditioning company, so obviously we don't
1: 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Only we do.
0: This is a test, isn't it? My trainer Tyson is always giving me pop quizzes.
1: This is not a test.
0: Will I pass the test? Mr. Reuben suggests that Kohler installs water heaters.
1: Which we do.
0: And he's waiting for me to say the whole idea is preposterous.
2: Or is it?
0: What do I do?
1: You could look at the name on the purchase order.
0: Of course! The bill says the water heaters were ordered by... Mr. Reuben, sir, someone forged your signature!
1: That's one possibility. The other is that we install water heaters now.
3: Kohler, because we can!
0: I'm so close to solving the mystery.
1: Let me know when you do. In the meantime, report to the training room for the first week of your Kohler water heater installation course.
0: Right away, sir.

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o'clock.

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As a way to say thanks for all they do.

summer. The mustache. It's back. Stash Dash 5K. Returns to the House of Rock. And come out for a great cause. We run the 14th annual Stash Dash.

0: Mr. Rubin, sir, what's with all these water heaters? They were somehow sent to us here at Colair.
1: Jesse, I'm trying to explain. Colair installs water heaters now.
0: It's funny because it sounded like you said,
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0: But we're an air conditioning company, so obviously we don't
1: 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Only we do.
0: This is a test, isn't it? My trainer Tyson is always giving me pop quizzes.
1: This is not a test.
0: Will I pass the test? Mr. Rubin suggests that Colair installs water heaters.
1: Which we do.
0: And he's waiting for me to say the whole idea is preposterous.
2: Or is it?
0: What do I do?
1: You could look at the name on the purchase order.
0: Of course! The bill says the water heaters were ordered by... Mr. Rubin, sir, someone forged your signature!
1: That's one possibility. The other is that we install water heaters now.
3: Colair, because we can!
0: I'm so close to solving the mystery.
1: Let me know when you do. In the meantime, report to the training room for the first week of your Colair water heater installation course.
0: Right away, sir.

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0: happened, sir? What's with all these water heaters? They were somehow sent to us here at Colair.
1: Jesse, I'm trying to explain. Colair installs water heaters now.
0: It's funny because it sounded like you said,
1: Jesse, Colair installs water heaters now.
0: But we're an air conditioning company, so obviously we don't
1: 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Only we do.
0: This is a test, isn't it? My trainer Tyson is always giving me pop quizzes.
1: This is not a test.
0: Will I pass the test? Mr. Rubin suggests that Colair installs water heaters.
1: Which we do.
0: And he's waiting for me to say the whole idea is preposterous.
2: Or is it?
0: What do I do?
1: You could look at the name on the purchase order.
0: Of course! The bill says the water heaters were ordered by... Mr. Rubin, sir, someone forged your signature!
1: That's one possibility. The other is that we install water heaters now.
3: Call Colair because we can.
0: I'm so close to solving the mystery.
1: Let me know when you do. In the meantime, report to the training room for the first week of your Colair water heater installation course.
0: Right away, sir.
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like to close every show by writing a little something in my diary. So here we go, dear diary, Greg, here. What do we want? Pessimism. When do we want it? Doesn't matter. Never gonna happen. Thanks for listening, everybody.

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That's us. Just for fans of Rock 92.7.

0: Rock 92.7. We want to recognize them. As a way to say thanks for all they do.
1: Mr. Rubin, sir, what's with all these water heaters? They were somehow sent to us here at Colair.
2: Jesse, I'm trying to explain. Colair installs water heaters now.
1: It's funny because it sounded like you said,
2: Jesse, Colair installs water heaters now.
1: But we're an air conditioning company, so obviously we don't
2: install water heaters. Only we do.
1: This is a test, isn't it? My trainer, Tyson, is always giving me pop quizzes.
2: This is not a test.
1: Will I pass the test? Mr. Rubin suggests that Colair installs water heaters.
2: Which we do.
1: And he's waiting for me to say the whole idea is preposterous.
3: Or is it?
1: What do I do?
2: You could look at the name on the purchase order.
1: Of course. The bill says the water heaters were ordered by... Mr. Rubin, sir, someone forged your signature.
2: That's one possibility. The other is that we install water heaters now.
4: Call because we can.
1: I'm so close to solving the mystery.
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1: Right away, sir.
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1: Will I pass the test? Mr. Rubin suggests that Colair installs water heaters.
2: Which we do.
1: And he's waiting for me to say the whole idea is preposterous.
3: Or is it?
1: What do I do?
2: You could look at the name on the purchase order.
1: Of course. The bill says the water heaters were ordered by... 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
2: That's one possibility. The other is that we install water heaters now.
4: Call because we can.
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1: Right away, sir.

each summer. 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It's back. Stash-5K. 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We run the 14th annual Stash Dash.

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1: 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Only we do.
0: This is a test, isn't it? My trainer Tyson is always giving me pop quizzes.
1: This is not a test.
0: Will I pass the test? Mr. Reuben suggests that Colair installs water heaters.
1: Which we do.
0: And he's waiting for me to say the whole idea is preposterous.
2: Or is it?
0: What do I do?
1: You could look at the name on the purchase order.
0: Of course! The bill says the water heaters were ordered by... Mr. Reuben, sir, someone forged your signature!
1: That's one possibility. The other is that we install water heaters now.
3: Colair because we can.
0: I'm so close to solving the mystery.
1: Let me know when you do. In the meantime, report to the training room for the first week of your Colair water heater installation course.
0: Right away, sir.
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each summer. The Mustache. It's back. Stash-5K. Returns to the House of Rock. And come out for a great cause. We run the 14th annual Stash Dash. On your phone now. 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

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I shout out, wish I was a, wish I gave a.

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I wish I had a, wish I was a, wish I

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It's back. 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

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The Mustache. It's back. Stash-5K. Returns to the House of Rock. And come out for a great cause. We run the 14th annual Stash Dash.

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0: 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Unless you spend it on a guitar and never learn to play, but lie and say that you did. But someone hands you a guitar to play and asks you to play, so you do something improvised. This.
1: Well, don't you know that?
0: Dream.
1: Sorry. No. Dream. No, that's not it.

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We want to recognize them. 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

each summer. The Mustache. It's back. Stash-5K. Returns to the House of Rock. And come out for a great cause. We run the 14th annual Stash Dash.

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0: 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My trainer, Tyson, is always giving me pop quizzes.
1: This is not a test.
0: Will I pass the test? Mr. Reuben suggests that Colair installs water heaters.
1: Which we do.
0: And he's waiting for me to say the whole idea is preposterous.
2: Or is it?
0: What do I do?
1: You could look at the name on the purchase order.
0: Of course. The bill says the water heaters were ordered by... 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
1: That's one possibility. The other is that we install water heaters now.
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1: Let me know when you do. 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
0: Right away, sir.

0: 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It's back. 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And come out for a great cause. We run the 14th annual Stash Dash.
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7. Good Saturday morning. I'm Logan with you till 3 p.m. Lots of rock and roll ahead of us today, and lots of heat and humidity this afternoon. On the way, the warning, also AC/DC right now, Smashing Pumpkins. They'll be in Austin in September.

0: new single called Kerosene. You know why they're called The Warning, by the way? Because they're from Monterey. They're Latinas. If that's not enough, I don't know what is. But yeah, a band made up of The Warning. Made up of three sisters, the Villa Real, the Velez sisters, Daniela, Paulina, Alejandra. Got four studio albums, one live album, and their fifth studio album called Everything's Falling. It's set to drop on August 28th. High octane Kerosene. Good morning. I'm Logan. Good afternoon. Good morning. Afternoon, morning. Driving in today. It was hot and humid. Depending where you are, I could see some rain here in the next hour or so. And maybe later on this afternoon. Then tomorrow, midday, another good chance of rain. Not too much. But we will see some during the week, which is always welcome. Much needed. The only problem is mosquitoes.
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0: Offspring, Rock 92.7. You're going to go far, kid. They've just been named the top 20 dad band, dad rock band songs, whatever it is. Dad rock bands. Top 20. Offspring. We're getting old. I'm Logan. Good. Saturday morning. Good to be here as always. Good to be back. Let's see here right quick. Tonight, do or die for the San Antonio Spurs. Yep, they blew a 29-point lead a few nights ago at Madison Square Garden. You all know about that, right? Everybody watched it. It came down to the last shot, man. A shot by Brunson, a tip-in. Can't say it was lucky, but it was wasn't very, didn't have a good chance to make it, but it did anyway, right? So tonight, it's do or die for the San Antonio Spurs. Knicks lead 3-1. I think the Spurs win at home, and I bet on the Knicks, man. I'm sorry. I don't want to. No hard feelings, but I did bet on the Knicks. They were well rested. They came off two sweeps in a row. I thought they were going to win it, the series, in six games myself. So I think the Spurs win tonight at home and then off to Madison Square Garden for game number six. We'll see what happens then.
1: Each summer, the mustache is back. Stash-5K returns to the House of Rock. And come out for a great cause. We run the 14th annual Stash-.

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1: Will I pass the test? 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
1: And he's waiting for me to say the whole idea is preposterous.
3: Or is it?
1: What do I do?
2: You could look at the name on the purchase order.
1: 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Mr. Rubin, sir, someone forged your signature.
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2: Reluctantly crouch at the starting line. Engines pumping and thumping in time. The green light flashes, the flags go up. 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They die.

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92.7 Buddy Holly, just after noon. I'm Logan with you till 3 o'clock. By the way, their 20th studio album, Weezer, also known as the Gold Album, drops on August 21st. The record is described as their most violent and stripped-back project to date. Also, they've announced their North American Arena Tour with the Shins and Silver Sun Pickup starting September 8th. Unfortunately, no Texas dates as of yet. One of the best shows I've ever seen. I forget when it was, back in like, gosh, I don't know, 2017, 2018, something like that. It's been a while. But no, even later than that, man, I don't know. It was here in Corpus Christi at Concrete Street with Weezer. Great show. Started raining, they kept on playing, and everybody just got really, really, really into it. Let's have an orgy.

Hope you're having a great weekend. So far, we're only halfway through it right now. And what are you doing? If you want to hear something or chat, hit me up via text, 361-560-5927. Black Label Society and Name and Blood.

That's us. Just for fans of Rock 92.7.

0: 92.7 Default, wasting my time. I'm Logan. That reminds me of City Hall and City Council, wasting our time about the water issue we're suffering with right now. You know, if it's so bad, why on June 2nd did they decide to table the vote until September? Hey, it's so bad we're going to wait 3 months to vote on Inner Harbor, which, by the way, nobody wants, except for a small group of people at City Hall. You know, I've been talking about you know, detail lately because I care about the water and the ecosystem, and Inner Harbor, by the way, is sucking the water from the Inner Harbor. It'll be built in the Hillcrest neighborhood. It'll suck the water out of the Inner Harbor and dump the brine right back into it as well. And they say they have studies saying it will not harm or affect the ecosystem. Like, really? Like, we're that stupid? You're dumping all this concentrated brine back into the bay and it won't affect it at all? Come on. And some guy, David Loeb, says, we'll just drive boats around to stir up the water and we don't have ships coming in the channel. Oh my God. Yeah, we're stupid. I'm here every Saturday, 11 a.m. till 3 p.m. 6 p.m. on Wednesdays, you can hear the Logan Lit Podcast. We broadcast live on our Facebook page, the Logan Lit Podcast, and live from the green room at the Exchange. 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We have a great studio audience at the Exchange when we do it, but this past Wednesday we had on, I was honored being an Air Force veteran, we had on Dr. John Olson, U.S. Air Force, retired Major General, Chairman of Axe H2O, along with Damon Gibson, also from Axe H2O, talking about their desal project, which can be up and running in 24 months, which is privately funded. Now, Inner Harbor will cost the taxpayers millions and only produce 30 million gallons of water per day. Whereas Axe H2O, if you look it up, man, go look it up, research it. AXE H2O, look into it, bone up on it. It makes the most sense of any project. They bring the water in from a few miles off into the Gulf. They dump the brine a few miles into the Gulf where there's currents and lots of deep water so it won't all just sit there, cool up, and become way too briny. And they do about 100 and something, I think it was 125 to 150 million gallons a day. For $6.50 per 1,000 gallons as opposed to $10 per 1,000 gallons. So look it up. If you're interested in desal, we need it right now. Besides rain, we need a permanent solution for the future because we do have droughts down here. So check it out, though, man. It was a great podcast this past Wednesday, again, with Dr. John Olson, U.S. Air Force, retired Major General, Chairman of Axe H2O. He was so smart. He had his, you know, together, and they know what they're doing. They're not stupid at all. I mean, with his title, that says enough. But check out Axe H2O and learn something about that. You'll love it, man. It's very, very interesting and very fascinating. Again, the Logan Lit Podcast every Wednesday, 6 p.m. live on Rock 92.7. Check it out sometime.
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6: 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When kids start making

0: track off their first album in 30 years, Until the Sun Explodes. I'm Logan. Good Saturday afternoon. Looking at some sports here for you. I was home last night. I stayed in, got rested, had to go to the gym this morning. My new workout regimen, I'm on. So I got up early and did that before the, I had breakfast and came to work after that. But I did watch last night. I made dinner, stayed home, watched World Cup. Kicked off last night from USA Men's Soccer. Not much of a contest. They won 4-1 over Paraguay. They play again next Friday the 19th. Australia is up next Friday, 2 p.m. on Fox. Last night, it was at SoFi Stadium in L.A., and it was packed. It was an awesome atmosphere. I enjoyed watching it. I enjoyed it because they scored so many goals. Sometimes I find soccer to be quite boring when it's like 2-1 or one zip after 90 minutes. Like, come on. Score some goals, but last night the USA team did score 4 over Paraguay. NBA Finals resume tonight. Game 5 in San Antonio. Knicks lead the series 3-1 after a 29-point, Spurs up by 29 on Wednesday night. They blew that lead. They lost by a point in New York at Madison Square Garden. So game 5 is tonight in San Antonio. Knicks could wrap it up, but I'm picking the Spurs. And I did bet on the Knicks. Don't hate me. I picked the Knicks in 6, so I think the Spurs come back tonight and then go to Madison Square Garden. You never know what happens after that. Stanley Cup Final Game 6 tomorrow. Carolina and Vegas. Hurricanes lead that series 3-2, so Game 6 is tomorrow night.
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humid Saturday afternoon. I'm Logan. Thanks for listening. I do appreciate that very much. On the way is Incubus, also Creed. Right now it's Ozzy, Shot in the Dark.

Chris, pardon me. I'm Logan, pardon me for having too much fun here with you this Saturday afternoon. We're at the beach right now, man.

rocking out. Do me a favor. Raise up your drink. 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I'd appreciate that, and I appreciate you here. Days of the New, Touch, Peel, and Stand, Rock 92.7.

0: 7, Eva Under Fire, featuring Maria, from In This Moment. Villainous, the name of that one. I'm Logan, speaking of Villainous. 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If you haven't heard that lately, check it out. It's an hour of chaos and fun, all mixed together. And some informative stuff as well here in the community. Anyway, I'm excited, man, because tomorrow I'm walking the bridge for the first time, the new bridge. I haven't done that yet. Back on March 20th, I suffered acute systolic heart failure. Thought I was going to die that day, for real, and got through it. And about a month later, I began my cardiac rehab at the hospital. They monitor you when you're doing some working out at the hospital. Did that for a bit, and then started going three more days where I live at our gym. So I started going 6 days a week, 6 days on, 1 day off. Then I got to the point where I'm doing weights. That's going very well, actually. So I'm doing weights and treadmill every day. 3 days on, 1 day off, 3 days on, 1 day off. Feeling good. Hard to believe I felt this good. I haven't felt this good in a long time, man. Hard to believe I feel this good after what happened in March. But thanks to my good friend Goss, we're going to walk the new bridge tomorrow. I feel comfortable finally to do that. And then we're going to go treat ourselves to a breakfast at Precious Chef. But tomorrow, I'm walking the bridge for the first time. If you want to join us, be there at 6 a.m.
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0: 7. Before that, Bare Tooth and Free. I'm Logan. Good Saturday afternoon. Reading online, this is kind of disturbing and funny at the same time. It's like a new trend is out there, especially on TikTok, called tan maxing. The hashtag tan maxing going viral on social media, where Gen Xers, I'm sorry, Gen Zers, the younger people, not the people my age, are going to extreme lengths to chase darker skin. Hottest trend on social media literally is being outside on hot days without skin protection. Yep, we're doing that again. Don't do it. I did it. I had some complications, which are good now. However, it's kind of scary at one point in time. Hashtag tan maxing is going viral on social media. It's more than just getting some vitamin D. It's going to extreme lengths to chase bronze skin. Just like back in the late 80s and 90s, where tanning beds were everywhere. TikToks has a lot of young influencers out there on the hottest summer days, getting as much sun as possible throughout the day, like sitting out there all damn day in the sun. Some people will caption, "A little burn goes a long way." Hashtag tan maxing with the text sun maxing. Another says she doesn't feel it is successful until she smells her own skin burning. So it's out there right now. People out there doing some crazy stuff nowadays, but sitting in the sun for 8 hours is not good for you at all. Please, I mean, we live in a place right now, if you're at the pool or the beach for more than an hour or two, you can get burned up pretty good. So protect your skin, use sunscreen. Don't sit out there for 8 hours in the sun without anything on your skin to help you out, because cancer is there waiting for you.
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1: 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Hola, Pa.
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0: Which we do.
1: And he's waiting for me to say the whole idea is preposterous.
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1: 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Mr. Rubin, sir, someone forged your signature.
0: That's one possibility. The other is that we install water heaters now.
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0: Let me know when you do. 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
1: Right away, sir.
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G Elephant, Rock 92.7, Ain't No Rest for the Wicked, on the road this summer with the Strokes, hitting up amphitheaters across North America, Europe,

staff supporting acts and dropping new singles as they continue to play these surprise pop-up and club gigs, which is very cool. I'm Logan. Good afternoon. This is the number one rock song in America, The Pretty Reckless and When I Wake Up.

0: Tim Montana. That one's called Break Me Down. I'm Logan. By the way, he is from Montana. Yes, Tim Montana from Montana. But his real name is Timothy Matthew Meyer. He had a band at one point in time called Tim Montana and the Shrednecks, and had a blues side project one time called the Whisker Brothers with ZZ Top frontman Billy F. Gibbons. Tim Montana. Hope you're doing well on this Saturday. Don't forget, tonight is game number 5. The Spurs hosting the New York Knicks, who beat them after trailing by 29 on Wednesday night at the Garden. Knicks 1-1. Spurs can get closer tonight. I think they will. They're at the Frost Bank Center tonight. 7:30 tip-off on ABC. Knicks-Spurs, game 5. Knicks up 3-1. I think the Spurs win it, and they go back to Madison Square Garden on Monday. But what I believe, don't hate on me for this, but I think it'll be the last game of the series. I really do. But by the way, the Spurs have at least 7 to 8 great years ahead of them for yet another dynasty. So if they don't win it this year, don't worry, it's coming soon.
1: For 13 years, each summer, we've honored one of man's greatest creations, the mustache. It's back. Stash-5K. Returns to the House of Rock. And come out for a great cause. We run the 14th annual Stash Dash.

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92.7. It's been a while. I'm Logan. Man, does time fly when you're having fun? I'm in here with Hope. We are doing construction in the studio right now, painting and tearing carpet off the walls and getting things better here in the Rock 92.7 studio to make your life better and your listening pleasure much better in the future. I'm here every Saturday, 11 a.m. till 3 p.m. Also here Wednesday, 6 p.m. for the Logan Lit Rock, Logan Lit Podcast on Rock 92.7, simulcast live from the Exchange. Always a great time. We talk about the water crisis. We talk about music and art and so much more every Wednesday at 6 p.m. I'm going to get out of here and go find some food. New place to try if you want to try it out. I've been going there for a while, but it's called Agave. It's on Ayers, and it's right across from the old Buttercrust, which is now a storage unit. That's my go-to spot. I'm going to check that out, or some Hawaii poke. And then tonight, blackened salmon and broccoli. That's how excited my life is right now. I'm going to make blackened salmon and broccoli, stay home, and watch the Spurs game. And I'm predicting they win tonight in San Antonio. Have a great rest of your weekend, a great week, and I guess you'll hear from me on Wednesday.

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stars now. In the dope show, we're all stars now.

0: We want to recognize them. 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
2: Which we do.
1: And he's waiting for me to say the whole idea is preposterous.
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0: you can't afford to get wrong, like a data analyst.
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7: Little Miss Summer. She sounds sweet. Hey, Corpus Christi, it's me, Tommy Cool. Little Miss Summer sounds like a fairy princess in a Mickey Mouse cartoon, doesn't she? 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But here in the Bend, Little Miss Summer is a lot more wicked stepmother than Cinderella, a little too intense, and doesn't always have the best intentions. 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

each summer. 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The mustache. It's back. Stash-5K. Returns to the House of Rock. And come out for a great cause. We run the 14th annual Stash Dash.

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Hey, baby. 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

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She says it's too much fun in the streets. I got some audio why men are dumb. You can't depart on somebody. What? Our big ass world news all coming up.

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